On Friday nights in the Ritz salon, they do the tango all night long. 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In the Ritz salon, promises of happiness and the ending of desire. Some couples begin their delight, but I wait in the Ritz salon. Why I wait only, only for only one, the beautiful Yvonne. Here she is, Yvonne, the beauty of the Ritz salon. Black shadowed eyes, promises of heaven, whispers of love. Nada cuente ya esta noche.

On that Friday night, they play again in the Red Salon. 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My restless feet, they just would not.

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Well, a home we came crawling with our sickness and our song. To all guitar makers, to the prisoners and the law, and to the fine wine drinkers who drank their bellies raw, and to all the good Samaritans whoever found us in the dark, and to all have been or come between, the lovers down in the park, and to Damien Dempsey and all the singers with their roots in holy ground, where forgiveness is.

This is a song of drinking, and for a drink it will be sung. And I'll sing it right, and I'll say goodnight, unless you're serving another birthday one. Sing it with me, just you guys, just you guys.

in your eyes. From far away on the deep black ocean, yes, you're the one I'll come back.

Vienna. We all mouth at a thousand reviews. There's a bar where the boys have stopped talking.

has an attic where children are playing, where I've got to lie down with you soon, in a dream of Hungarian lanterns, in the midst of some sweet afternoon.

0: 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So stay with us, we'll return in 15 minutes with our guest.
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ciepłym trawa. As you run, run, run, to my arm, to my arm. Johnny, I've been waiting so long, so long.

But what could I say if he asked what's new? 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Nothing much to do.